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JFA, DJ Action Jackson. 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This is what we do. I don't need no alerts. 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And we also wanted to let everybody know, WOWD is thrilled to present yet another listening party hosted by our program director, Bob Bolin, broadcast live from our studios, live Friday, September 18th. 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Look at the city paper. Don't blame us. We're just here. We don't make the rules. We just observe the game. That's how it goes. So I'm John Fire Ali. He's DJ Action Jackson. You're listening to WOWD 94.3. You can also hear us on tacomaradio.org, no matter where you are. Speaking of, special shout out to everybody currently tuned in on the USS Abraham Lincoln way across the water over there in the Gulf. We appreciate you. Come home safe. Thank you for listening to the Night Out Show. We're not going to waste any more of your time. We got to get back into this music. Here's a little Frank Ocean for the fellas over there. We love to hear songs for women on the Night Out Show. Let's go.

though. Like, all I write is love songs. And I try. I come to the studio. You know what I do. What you think I do it for? Huh? Yeah. But you ain't listening. Never. But if you were.

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Black Parade, Beyonce, right here, 94.3 FM. 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This is what we do. We appreciate you for tuning in and being part of what we're doing here, because we literally could not do it without you. We need you here. So, in the words of the OJs, we want you here with us. We appreciate you continuing to tune in to the show, always giving us that good feedback. 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We are here, whether it is X, Instagram, Facebook, Threads, TikTok, wherever you are, we're there, because we are the community station and we're going to continue to be that.

Uh-huh. Who feels it knows it. Mine, Alex Isley. That's the kind of music that we play right here on the Night Out Show. W-O-W-D 94.3 FM, a.k.a. Hits. We play hit records that maybe you just have not heard yet. That's literally what we're here for, to play that good music. And if you have heard it, you're hearing it again. So really, it's a win-win. And you know what else is a win-win? 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They're going to be playing Saturday, December 19th at The Atlantis. 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Thank you so much for tuning in. We're going to be here every other Wednesday, myself, DJ Action Jackson, right here, live in the Stuart Moore Studios. If you ever want to come by, we're not going to let you in the studio, but you can always walk through the parking lot, say hello. We like that kind of thing. It makes us feel special. And we are here to help you to feel special, because you never know what tomorrow may bring.

WOWDLP Tacoma Park. And this is the Night Out Show. John Fire Ali, DJ Action Jackson, here live in the Stuart Moore Studios, where it's really going down on a permanent basis. We appreciate you for tuning in and becoming our family here. So our whole objective is to put you in the right kind of mood, the right kind of mindset. And in order for us to do that, this is real live community radio. We get to do whatever we want to do on this show. So we're going to run that bad boy back. This is Submerge from Maxwell. Let's go.

0: I like it. I'm sorry, I like it. Cut Close. 90s, 70s, 80s, 60s, 50s, whatever decade you into, we're going to play it on this station, on this show. 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I am your host, John Faya Ali. Welcome, welcome to The Night Out, The Night Out. His name is DJ Action Jackson. We are here in bucolic Tacoma Park, Maryland, but we broadcast throughout the known universe, specifically for your eardrums. This is designed for you. Yes, you. We mean you because you allow us to be here. 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With that said, we got to get back into it. This is one of my mother's favorite songs, Mr. Melody Man.
1: Hello.
0: By Parlay.
1: May I speak to Mr. Melody
0: No, Man? No, you have not heard it. You have not heard it. But you're going to hear it now.
1: This is me.
0: On The Night Out, because this is what we do.

I had to hold out for that last high note. The Spinners, Working My Way Back to You, Babe, right here on the Night Out Show. 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That's what you're listening to. 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My name is John Faya Ali. His name is DJ Action Jackson. We do this every other Wednesday. Please continue to join us. 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That's us. That's what we do. Speaking of what we do, here's Leon Thomas. Let's go.

Yes. Come on. I see you out there. Reasons, Faith Evans, right here on the Night Out Show, WOWD 94.3 FM. We appreciate you for tuning in. We just want to let everybody know, coming up 10 p.m. right after this show, we've got Make It Make Sense with Andrea Martinez coming up at 10 p.m. Make It Make Sense with Andrea Martinez right here on 94.3.

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WOWDLP Tacoma Park. This is Make It Make Sense. Good evening. I'm Andrea Martinez. We're beginning the hour, which contains raw language that may be offensive, with light design. Originally by Turnstile, this is a OK Lou version off of the new release, Never Enough.

This is Make It Make Sense on 94.3 Tacoma Radio. I am Andrea Martinez. I am paying some kind of allergy tax. Congested, but happy to bring you some new releases this evening. We kicked off the hour with Okalu's version of Light Design by Turnstile. We just listened to I Know That Man. Is Erica Badu and Earl Sweatshirt, produced by The Alchemist, longtime collaborator with Earl Sweatshirt. Right now, we are listening to new music by Volodya Brodsky. This is Low Tide Observations. It's about 7 minutes long, and I listened to it for the first time while I was making some pasta the other day, and I was, you know, boiling the water as one does. Tossing in the spices as one does. And I got about halfway through and I was thinking, gee, this really feels like the transition from having a booked and busy calendar to sort of meandering through my days. That's been a bit of a bumpy transition for me. So I appreciated having kind of a sonic coincidence to guide it. Up next, new music by Phoebe Bridgers off of Lost Weekend. We'll be listening to Other Plans. Album has yet to make me cry, but I hear that it's good for crying if you're in the market for that. And I do mean that sincerely. And we're gonna enter kind of a triad of sorts of music that I've picked up from Shazamming. Kind of interested in making a whole episode of just Shazammed songs. I think that it is a nice window into having your curiosity piqued in a moment that you can't quite itch that scratch yet. We'll be having Memories of You by Robert Wyatt, followed by the first Geese song to ever make me really understand the hype around Geese. We'll be listening to Projector and looping back around with some more Robert Wyatt. That's actually less of a Shazam and more of a, I was digging around in the Robert Wyatt space. Shortly after that will be the latest installment of Guest Clips on MIMS. I'm delighted to welcome my friend Makai onto the hour, and I really like the way that she approached producing some guest setlist curation, some 2017 songs for de-stressing, reminder to take it easy, take it breezy. Rounding out the hour, celebrating the 10 years of the release of My Woman by Angel Olsen. I've given you quite the map of the hour, so I hope some or all of that entices you. Or maybe you're even cooking pasta right now, listening to Low Tide Observations. And you've got some pasta and some Robert Wyatt and Angel Olsen and a little bit more after that to keep you company. It's 94.3 Tacoma Radio.

It's Make It Make Sense on 94.3 Tacoma Radio. I'm Andrea Martinez. We just listened to September the 9th by Robert Wyatt. We're transitioning into Music for 18 Musicians, Section 1 by Steve Reich. I'm going to sort of count this as a Shazam find. It came on the radio of like some 70s playlist I was listening to. This album is from 1998, so I don't really know what that's about. I really don't know what that's about. Sorry, thought that could be a more interesting nugget of information for you, but I do have a tremendously interesting nugget of information for you in the form of letting you know that Wowdy is thrilled to present another listening party hosted by our program director, Bob Boylan, the one and only, broadcast live from our studios Friday, September 18th at 7 p.m., DJs play songs, you rate 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Also have a public service message for you from Wowdy. ZDEC DC is a nonprofit that provides free legal services and financial counseling to DC residents facing debt-related legal problems and who meet the federal poverty guidelines. ZDEC DC also provides free community workshops for financial and credit counseling. 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TZEDECDC.org. ZDECDC es una organización sin fines de lucro que provee servicios legales gratuitos y consejería financiera a los residentes de DC que tienen problemas legales por deudas y que califican de acuerdo al estándar de pobreza federal. 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

0: coming to the portion now of Make It Make Sense, where I am happy to pass off the mic and the aux cord to my friend Makai for the next installment of Guest Clips. And it's been fun, as the host coordinator, if you will, to see how everyone, first of all, takes a lot of care and diligence in being mindful about what they want to share, but also the different ways that they approach framing a selection of sort of a shorter set list of sorts. So without further ado, Makai takes it away.
1: All right, y'all. This next selection of songs comes from an old playlist of mine from 2017 called Sunset Drives. It was inspired by a time where I was living in California. It was my first time driving on PCH and the highways, and I thought I should have some fun tunes to listen to while sitting in traffic for God knows how long. But a few songs from these playlists make me really happy. They remind me to not take life too seriously and to enjoy the ride. So yeah, I hope you all enjoy these few select alternative tunes. All right, see ya.

That was Way It Goes by Hippocampus. This is Make It Make Sense on 94.3 Tacoma Radio. I'm Andrea Martinez. Before that, we listened to Girl in New York by Role Model. And we kicked off that trio of songs with Goodie Bag by Still Woozy. Thank you to my friend Makai. Thank you so much for participating in guest clips on Make It Make Sense. I definitely see how those would be songs to watch the world go by while manipulating a very large machine, but doing so safely, but operating it safely. We are rounding out Mims with three more songs, beginning with Those Were the Days by Angel Olsen. It's a cut off of the newly 10-year-old album, My Woman, which was big for me in freshman year of college, so I am doing the mental math unwillingly, but this is a really beautiful song by a very talented Aquarius poet, songstress of my heart.

That was Reminiscences of Kirizumi by Yuji Ono here on 94.3 Tacoma Radio. I'm Andrea Martinez. I'm wrapping up shop on Make It Make Sense with Reminiscences of Kirizumi as well as La Femme d'Argent by Air. Those are two tracks among dozens and dozens waiting for me to rediscover them in my Shazam screenshots. Not even organized. It's not a folder. I'm not gonna lie to you. But I will do my best to compile them into an interesting and engaging episode for y'all when I catch you on the 23rd of September. Hasta luego.

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Eyi pebo donu mi do.

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1: No matter to what the people say, these sounds lead the way. 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

0: This is Michael Hart. 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

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It has a playlist that's been rated the best in Washington, D.C. 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
1: 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All by the circle today.
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0: Right?
1: The morning of the show.
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0: 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Get somebody to come on to you, then you just get somebody to now come on to you, and then you kill him.
1: Yeah.
0: You kill him. Cause I need kicks.

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0: Yeah, you kill him now.

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1: 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Welcome, welcome, welcome. Happy Thursday. Thank you for spending your Thursday morning here with us at Tacoma Radio, and hopefully your Thursday is going great so far. Mine is, because I get to be here and share some amazing music with you here at Coffee and Classics. Today, we had music from Jake Bugg, Mary Bragg, Rowena Wise, among others. We got so much music to get to, but we also have all your favorite classics coming your way, some songs you can sing along to your coffee cup to, some songs that you haven't thought about in a while. We have your grocery store classic, and of course, some curveballs and deep cuts. You got to keep it spicy, keep you on your toes a little bit, and by the end of 2 hours, you'll be like, that all magically worked, and yet on paper that set list looks ridiculous, but yet somehow it all happens. It all works out, because this is Coffee and Classics, and I promise the end of 2 hours, you're in for a real good time. So let's start today with some classic Bruce Springsteen. And you know, sometimes in life, like, I have so many records on the shelf, but sometimes there's records you overlook, and you just have to go back and be like, I haven't listened to that in a while. Let's put that on. Just refresh our brains. And you hear new textures, new lyrics stands out to you that you missed the last time you heard it. An instrumentation pulls out. You're like, I forgot how good the saxophone was on this. It just happens. And so I always encourage you to go back. As we continue to listen to new music, it's always, always good to go back to some of those forgotten gems. And we're going to go back to Bruce Springsteen's second album, The Wild, The Innocent, and The E Street Shuffle. This came out in 1973, and is actually Rolling Stone ranked this number 345 on the list of the 500 greatest albums of all time. I was going through the shelf because I was like, I don't listen to Bruce Springsteen a lot, but let's grab him off the shelf, put him on, and just when I put this record on, I was reminded how great this album is. So we're going to start off with Bruce today, and this track from the album is The Incident on 57th Street. And of course, after that, more good stuff coming your way here on Coffee and Classics.

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Always in love unearthing a, you know, great forgotten gem for you here at Coffee and Classics, and that last lady is Anna Domino on a 1994. Her debut album is called East and West, and that track you just heard is called Review. And if you want to read a review of East, West, West, each Sunday, Pitchfork does something called the Sunday Series, and last September, the Sunday Series is a piece they do where they review an album that came out prior to their being a publication, or just an album that they never reviewed in the first place, because they might have missed it back in the day, even though they were around. And so they're going back and, you know, kind of digging up some album that they think you should know about. And last fall, they did Anna Domino's East and West, gave it a 9.2. You can go online and read the review. It's from September of last year. But when I was on their website, I always check the Sunday Series. And if it's an album that I've not heard of, that's, you know, like from the 80s, I'm like, why do I not know who this is? Let me read. And I was reading my Anna Domino, and I was just fascinated by this lady. I was reading what they had to say about her and how she talked about in an interview that she loved listening to Joni Mitchell growing up, but at the same time thought that the image of a woman that Joni was portraying was someone that was not her, and she was more androgynous, and so moved to New York and to the Lower East Side and found her tribe and made an album called East Plus West. And it was just it was a fascinating learning about this lady, and so deep dived into her album and was like blown away. I was like, whoa, where's this been hiding all my life? And now today, good year later after that review came out, you get to hear Anna Domino and Review right here on Coffee and Classics. Next year, though, we're going to do a trip to 2026 with a lady named Mary Bragg, who is a kind of Americana alt-country vibe. She has a new song out called Hi-Fi. And first off, song's great. Also love the kind of retro 70s album cover that goes with it. But Mary said that for this project, she left Nashville and recorded the new album. She has a new album coming out called Secrets to Strangers in October. And she recorded the album down at the Hollowed Fame Studios down in Muscle Shoals, Alabama, and said it was so refreshing just to get out of Nashville. And when she was in Alabama, it reminded her of home and gave her a lot of creative juice to make this new track. This is Hi-Fi here on Coffee and Classics.

You know, you never know what you're going to find here on Coffee and Classics. And that last track is a great hidden gem out of 2014. That is Band Breaker by the band Skaters. Skaters released their debut album in 2014 called Manhattan. And alas, only gave us two albums before disbanding. But wow, what a great gem out of 2014. Skaters here on Coffee and Classics. Well, speaking of great gems, we got one coming up next for you. I'm Carson, your host here at Tacoma Radio 94.3. And we are streaming online, as always, tacomaradio.org. Now, our next artist is a Canadian musician who in the 80s and 90s scored tons of hit songs. Songs like Summer of 69 or Have You Ever Really Loved a Woman, Cuts Like a Knife, and now he's back. We're talking about Mr. Bryan Adams with a brand new track he just released called The Ballad of Terry Fox. If you're not familiar with Terry Fox, Terry Fox is famous up in Canada because Terry Fox was a runner. What happened was in 1977, Terry Fox got diagnosed with cancer and was told, we have to amputate your leg and we're going to give you a prosthetic leg because the cancer spreading, it's bad. And so in 1980, Terry Fox decided he was going to do a marathon running from the far east Canada all the way to the western coast and raise money for cancer research. Now, Terry Fox did not fully complete the run because as the run kept going, he started getting ill and went to the hospital, and turned out the cancer had returned and was not able to complete the run before he died. But Terry did run over 3,000 miles and was raising money and became national celebrity in Canada and raised a bunch of money for cancer research. And now every year there is the Terry Fox Run up in Canada, and it continues to raise money for cancer research to this day. So Bryan Adams just made a new song called The Ballad of Terry Fox, and it deals with the lore of Terry, and it's for an upcoming documentary that they're going to be making about Mr. Fox as well. So this is Bryan Adams here with The Ballad of Terry Fox right here on Coffee and Classics.

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That is Only in Your Heart right here on Tacoma Radio. Well, tomorrow at 3 o'clock on 7th and Twang, 7th and Twang is doing a tribute to Dolly Parton. And so today we have to play another Dolly song for you. And I mean, we've been playing a lot of Dolly Parton recently here at Tacoma Radio in the wake of her passing. And I've been hearing her music out in public more. And I never get tired of it because it's Dolly Parton. She was one of the greatest entertainers to ever live. And we're going to play her track, Jolene, next, which is probably her most notable hit. She wrote Jolene about a red-haired lady down at the bank teller, who was flirting with her husband, Carl Dean, and she wasn't happy that Carl kept having to go to the bank. So she wrote this song called Jolene. And the title Jolene is not the name of the bank teller herself, but Dolly said before that one time she was doing a concert and she met a fan afterwards, was talking to fans, signing the autograph, and said, "Hey, what's your name?" And the girl was like, "My name's Jolene." She's like, "Ooh, that's a pretty name. I'm gonna write a song about you one day." And all the way back to her bus, just kept repeating the line, "Jolene, Jolene, Jolene," so she wouldn't forget the name and, you know, could write it down. And the rest is history, because in the same wee hours of the morning, Dolly Parton would write Jolene and I Will Always Love You, which is just crazy to write on the same day. And I want to play this song today because I watched a video on YouTube over the weekend, and it was two Gen Z guys listening to Jolene for the first time. And I was floored because I was like, Jolene, that feels like a song that's existed since the dawn of time. But to their point, they were like, "We don't listen to a lot of country music, and while we've heard, know Dolly Parton is a famous singer, and Jolene is a famous song by her, and we've probably heard it covered at a bar before, we've never sat down and just press play on Dolly Parton's original 1974 Jolene, the song, from front to back." And I was like, oh wow, that's so interesting. So today, for anyone who's never press play on Jolene front to back, here's the original Dolly Parton with a phenomenal track. And of course, tomorrow, 3 o'clock, 7th and Twang, you'll hear more great Dolly Parton songs. But here's Jolene, right here in Coffee and Classics.

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This next track we're going to play for you was not a hit on the Billboard charts, but was a hit in my parents' car. And what I mean by that is this track was featured on the Grammy nominees 1997, which my parents got back in the day. And so because this track was on there, my mom liked it. We'd listen to it in the car a lot, not realizing this was not actually a hit song, but it was Grammy nominated. This is Sean Colvin and Get Out of This House from her 96 album, A Few Small Repairs. And I do love songs like this, songs that were a hit to someone, but not necessarily a hit on the pop charts. This is Sean Colvin and Get Out of This House right here on Coffee and Classics.

From his 1978 album, Comes a Time, Mr. Neil Young, featuring Nicolette Larson on harmony vocals with Four Strong Winds, a track originally recorded by Ian and Sylvia back in 61, but Neil would cover it for the Comes a Time album, and that's the version we just heard right here on Coffee and Classics. I'm Carson, your host here at Tacoma Radio, 94.3, and we are streaming online, as always, tacomaradio.org. And kind of next, we got a favorite from the bread aisle. You've heard that right. It's this week's grocery store classic. That song you haven't thought about in a while, but the moment it comes on the bread aisle, you're like, ooh, I remember the music video for this, and I think I had this on CD back in the day, or vinyl, cassette, wherever it may be, and it brings back a memory. And, you know, music and memory are so linked together that it, for 3.5 minutes, you're in pure pop bliss. Well, you may not buy bread, you're walking down the aisle, and it just, it brings back a memory, these kind of songs. And if you hear a great song while you're out, make sure to email in dj@tacomaradio.org. Your song could be a future grocery store classic. And today we're going back to 1995 for a song from the Empire Records soundtrack, which hit number one in Canada and was a huge hit here in the States as well. We're talking about the Gin Blossoms, and this is Till I Hear It From You, right here on Coffee and Classics, this week's grocery store classic. 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

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That is Peacekeeper here on Coffee and Classics. And in 2003, that was the year that iTunes first launched, and so because of that, the Billboard Hot 100, they changed the rules of how a song could chart, and a song could chart solely based on download sales only. So if a song was, you know, everyone was buying it off the internet, it could chart, which means that the first song in history to chart at number 93, which means the first song in history to debut on the Billboard Hot 100 via download sales only, hitting number 93 and eventually peaking at number 80, would be Fleetwood Mac's Peacekeeper, which is just fun trivia in the lore of Fleetwood Mac. Welcome to next here on Coffee and Classics. We have a new song for you by an Australian artist named Rowena Wise. Rowena has a new album out called Bad Things Feel Good. This song is called Blood Ties, and I love the idea of the song because it's about dealing with turmoil and how to confront kind of the inherited silence around mental illness and kind of, you know, what do you do when you witness someone going through something rough and you don't know how to handle it? That's what this is. So this is Blood Ties by Rowena Wise here on Coffee and Classics. Her new album is out, and she said the album is a tender, point-blank look at the pain of transformation and what it means to be flesh and blood. This is Rowena Wise and Blood Ties here on Coffee and Classics.

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And what a voice we just heard. Sade here on Tacoma Radio, which I love Sade. That Stronger Than Pride album, when I heard that as a kid in the car, I was just like, wow, who is this woman? The soundscape she's creating and just the easy pace that she's singing was just so... I'd never heard anything like it, and I still, in 2026, I've not heard anything like it. Every time I put on that album, it's just so relaxing. Her voice is just like a hug, a sigh of relief. You could have the most stressed out day, and you put Sade on, it's just like a big, deep breath, exhale, and you're at ease for the remainder of the album. It's so good. So Sade and Paradise from their 88 album, Stronger Than Pride, here on Coffee and Classics. Here at Tacoma Radio, though, I need to let you know that support for Tacoma Radio comes from Joe's Movement Emporium, a nonprofit culture arts hub and workspace in Mount Rainier. On Sunday, September 27th, it's a family square dance with Becky Hill and the Hamlin Street Band, where you can learn square dances, two steps, waltzes, and more. 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More information at joesmovement.org. Let's go to next here. We're going to listen to a song that talks about moving to the country, growing a little garden, and eating a lot of peaches. Here's Mr. John Prine with Spanish Pipe Dream right here on Coffee and Classics.

Ooh, do you remember that last song, "And We Dance" by the Hooters, here on Coffee and Classics from 1995's Nervous Night? I'm Carson, your host here at Tacoma Radio 94.3, and we are streaming online, as always, tacomaradio.org. This is Coffee and Classics, and unfortunately, we got to wrap things up, because next, you got 3 great hours of jazz music coming your way for Jazz Now. And of course, here at Tacoma Radio, we have great stuff happening for you all day long. Later on today at 3 o'clock, I am so pumped about this, the Hot Sauce Lounge. Join Special Sauce while she tosses a century of musical history into a blender with a swing hop edition of Hot Sauce Lounge. What? Swing hop? That reminds me, remember in the 90s when Glenn Miller's In the Mood got remixed and randomly came back on the charts out of nowhere? Why Jive Bunny and the Master Mixers for Swing the Mood. That's what I'm hoping we get when we get a swing hop later on today. Anyhow, DJ Special Sauce, swing hop lives somewhere in the weird territory where vintage jazz and swing samples collide with hip-hop beats, scratching, and the occasional rapping. You don't want to miss it. 3 o'clock today with the Hot Sauce Lounge. We got one final track for you here at Coffee and Classics. This is a cover of an impression song done by Miss Eva Cassidy from the Songbird album. And since tomorrow morning marks

marks the 20th anniversary of December 11th, a date that changed the course of history, a date that we all remember exactly where we were when things went down. It felt like we should end today on a song of hope to give us comfort for the future and where we are today. So we're going to end today with Eva Cassidy here on Coffee and Classics. I'm Carson. I got to peace out, but I'll see you all next week for another edition of Coffee and Classics. Here's Eva and People Get Ready right here on Tacoma Radio.

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3: WOWDLP, Tacoma Park. And good morning. I have a guest today. His name is Marius Van Den Brink. His new release is New York Knock. He's got Stacy Dillard, Sean Jones, Matt Penman, Willie Jones III, and Kieta Ogawa. Here is New York Knock. On Jazz Now is in session.

That's Marius van den Brink from his brand new release, New York Knock. We listened to an edited version of that tune. He is quite a talent. He's quite a pianist composer, and he'll join me today at 1 o'clock, 12 o'clock. I want to thank Steve Kaplan for sitting in for me last week. I was not able to listen to the show because I was in the Big Apple at the Jazz Congress, so it's good seeing a lot of old faces and old relationships at Jazz at Lincoln Center. I appreciate the folks there at, 60th Street and Broadway for hosting it. It was one day versus two, but it was truly worthwhile to spend some time with musicians and hear great jazz and great workshops. I'll share more with you a little later. In the meantime, there is a lot of new music. As a matter of fact, when I was doing catch-up over the weekend, I listened to every piece of music that I could to fit into this my time slot. And it's going to be 3 hours of all new jazz today. So that's rare, but I'm doing it today because I owe that to the jazz community. Here's another new one from Jack Jones featuring the late Joey DeFrancesco. They call it Artwork, and it is truly a nice piece and a truly a nice dedication to the late Joey. And If Love Is Overrated, it's one of the compositions has written by Gregory Porter.

dinosaur. Let me say that this makes me feel so real, every touch that I steal, your lips an illusion. Let me be the only fool for your embrace.

A new release from Ada Ravati, The Hidden World of Pilo. And that's out tomorrow, officially. And we listened to Samba. And that was Ada on the tenor sax, Simon Oslander on organ, Claire Fisher, electric bass, and Tim Dudek, drums. And the guitarist was Guilherme Monteiro. Simba's Samba. How's that? Before that, Jack Jones featuring Joey Alexander. It was produced by Jack Jones, Joey DeFrancesco, John Clayton. And they've got quite an array of personnel on that one. I forgot to mention that Ada's husband, Randy Brecca, was also on that particular track. As I continue with all new jazz, this particular day, as we celebrate the first snowstorm in 2 years, 3 years, I don't really much matter about that. Here's a release from, they call it Olympic Soul, Styx Bones, who's a New York resident, and he has, some of you may remember Bob Beeman, who was an Olympic winner back in not that far away, but close enough. Styx Bones on drums, Steve Brown on guitar. And we're going to listen to a track, one called Leap.

That is Noah Becker on alto. This is his brand new release, Mode for Noah. And we listen to Open Road. Noah on alto, Brent Jarvis on Rhodes, and Fender Rhodes, that is, keyboard. Cosma Bushkin on upright bass, and Graham Vallette on drums. Before that, we listened to a pianist by the name of Dave Salazzo. Salazzo, I said it correctly, on keys, Matthew Vacanti, bass, and Bill Agostino on drums. We listen to Salina Street, and that's his brand new release, Dave Solano and the Bridge, Locrian Sky. We started off the set with Stick Bones from his Olympic Soul, and I stand corrected about Bob Beamon. He was in the 1968 Olympics, so that's quite a way, and that's Olympic Soul with Sticks, Bones, and Company. This is all new music today on Jazz Now, not just the first hour, but all 3 hours. I have that much music to review. I wanted to send out a message. I forgot to mention this the last show, that Les McCann had passed away December 28th. He was also one of my favorites. He is in a better place. I was talking to Joe Alterman, who has been mentored by Les down in Atlanta, and there was tributes going on all around the United States and the world. I promised to bring you a little bit up to date in terms of what happened at the Jazz Congress, and I had the pleasure of meeting and speaking with Dee Dee Bridgewater. Again, I've invited her to the show because she received the Bruce Lundville Visionary Award for Dee Dee, and it was a long time coming, but she received it. And I've invited her because she's not just a wonderful vocalist and promoter. She's got her own label, but she's bringing a lot of young people, especially females, along in the jazz community. So she's we haven't finalized the date in March, but I'm working with her daughter to make sure that will happen. One of the other pieces of the Jazz Congress that really enlightened me was the Wayne Shorter tribute that they did. I had a panel discussion with, we had Joe Fine, Marcus Miller, John Patitucci, Esperanza Spurling, and Buster Williams. And we talked about a lot I didn't know inside. Of course, we lost Wayne last year. He was dealing with Parkinson's disease, and he was trying to write a symphony. I don't know whether it's completed because he couldn't write towards the end of his life, but he was quite an interesting man and had an immense amount of knowledge. And there are things that you just don't read about in a book unless you hear others who have dealt with him, and it truly was an honor to hear the wonderful things about him. Here's a new release from Charles Chen together with Ralph Moore, Kenny Washington, and Peter Washington. He calls it Charles Play. And we're going to listen to his own composition of Colson here at 94.3 FM WOWD LP.

like that. That's Ulysses Owens Jr. and his Generation Y, a new beat. He was on the show a couple of years ago, and he had talked about a band that he was, well, he teaches at Juilliard, so he gets a lot of natural talent. But this is his way of bringing the next generation of jazz musicians along. And let me just give you a chance to hear. Sarah Hanahan was on alto. She did that alto sax, solo. Anthony Hervey did the trumpet solo. There's a lot of folks these names are very familiar to me. And the producer of this one, aside from Ulysses, was Jeremy Pelt. So you can hear the influences, and there's a lot of good things going on in the Big Apple. I know that I go up to visit, and then I come right back. I could have stayed the weekend for APAC, but I just, it was time to come back home. And I was born and raised in New York City, but it's knowing when to say when. Before that, we listened to Charles Chin from his Charles play with Ralph Moore, Kenny Washington, and Peter Washington. We listened to his composition of Golson. And there's more new music, as I said at the onset of the show. We'll be playing all new jazz, all 3 hours worth. Yours truly catching up. My guest today will be Marius van den Brink, quite a pianist and composer. He'll join me at noontime. In the meantime, here is Un Ida from Evergreen, his new release. We're going to listen to Gooey Butter Cake here at 94.3 FM.

WOWDLP, Tacoma Park. That's a new one from Unita on trumpet. Aubrey Johnson is on vocals on some of the tracks. Masami Kukora on guitar. Josh Nelson on keys. Jonathan Richards on bass. And Xavier La Couturia on drums. That was Gooey Butter Cake. It's a brand new release, Evergreen. Before I go to Peter Han and his new release, Blue Topaz, I'll bring you up to date on the other side of this, because we have a lot more music to go. So I'm going to stop running my mouth and play the music.

That's Peter Hahn from his brand-new release, Blue Topaz. Together with Peter on guitar is Eddie Allen on trumpet, Don Braden on sax, James Whedon keyboards, David Janaway keyboards as well, Harvey S. on bass, and Steve Johns on drums. With a special guest used in person, and that was Hand Me Down Blues. I think it's time for me to let you know what's happening. Tacoma Radio is the proud media partner of the nation's oldest supper club, Blues Alley in Georgetown, presenting 7 nights of music a week. Upcoming shows include a tribute to Nina Simone this weekend on Saturday and Sunday with singer Carol Riddick and a band led by bassist Gerald Veasley. Information and tickets can be secured at bluesalley.com. And let's look at, since I've mentioned, Georgetown, let's move to Baltimore. And Thursday, Rufus Roundtree is going to be there, and his D.B. Moore Brass Band. That's just tonight, Thursday at Keystone Corner. On Friday, Saturday, it would be Pedrito Martinez playing congas and percussion. He'll be there Friday and Saturday only. And tonight only at Blues Alley, it will be Nicole Henry. She resides in Florida now. She'll be there Thursday and Friday. Yep, up in New York City at Birdland. Let me see. I think I had a flyer here a moment ago. And here it is. Gunhild Carling Band. She's a trombonist. She'll be there. Tonight's her last night. She's doing shows at 7 and 9:30. And tomorrow, Alain Mueller Sextet will be there the 19th, 20th, and 21st, doing 2 shows, one at 7 and one at 9:30. There's a lot of jazz coming to Jazz at Lincoln Center. They're doing a tribute this weekend to Max Roach Centennial. The Jazz at Lincoln Center Orchestra will be there with Wynton Marsalis. So if you're in New York, or those of you who reside there, you may want to check that one out as well. My guest next week will be artist in residence at Strathmore. His name is Alfred Un. So he'll be joining me next Thursday. 26, Jazz at Lincoln Center Orchestra will also be there. I already said that. That's January 26th. And at Kennedy Center, I've got dates all over the map here. I'm trying to look for the closest month, but it doesn't. I think February is the closest. And don't forget, we have the Mid-Atlantic Jazz Festival taking place next month during President's Day weekend at the Sheridan there on Rockville Pike in Montgomery County. All right, Linda May Ho will be the guest there at the club at Kennedy Center on the 17th. And Allison Miller and Myra Melford's Lux Quartet there on the 22nd. So there's things all over the map. And I don't know your flavor in jazz, but April 26th, there are 3 keys to Ellington featuring 3 pianists who have disabilities. And just happens to be sight disabilities, but Justin Kaufman, Jose Andres Montano, and Matthew Whitaker. They will be there on the 26th, doing 2 shows, one at 7 and one at 9. That should be, that's it. I think I've covered everything. Here's another new release as I prepare the stage for my guest, Marius van den Brink, from his New York Knock release. Here is Francisco Crossara. Circular Motion is the title of it, the release. We're going to listen to Preludo Flamingo here at 94.3 FM.

That is Seattle-based pianist Francisco Crocera. And the title of the release is Circular Motion. And Clipper Anderson was on acoustic bass. Osama Afifi on electric bass. Mark Vester, drums. And Xavier Lacoutière was on drums. That was Preludo Flamingo. Mercer Hasse Orchestra out of Sapporo, Japan. I've been trying to get him. I really look at this youth that he has in his orchestra. And one of the things that I've found is that because we had the language barrier, he wants to join me in February, and we're scheduling that with an interpreter. So he'll be calling in from Sapporo, Japan. I think it's the end of February. It's what we have him scheduled. I'm impressed with his arrangements and the music that he selects for this band. And here's an example of what I'm talking about.

That's Mercer Hasse Orchestra, All Youth, Duke's Place, and we listen to Duke's composition of Satin Doll, and you'll be joining us next month. Swing Forward, conducted by Brent Dean. We'll listen to the 1 o'clock jump. It's about that time.

That's Bill Enschel on keyboards and electronics with Chris Simer on bass. Let's see, KJ Soka on drums, Jeff Bush percussion, and Brian Mambruni on guitar. That was Outburst. That's his new release, Improbable Solutions. Before that, Swing Forward with Brent Dean and the Shout Section Big Band. What do we play? 1 o'clock jump. Coming up will be Marius van den Brink joining us here on Jazz Now. In the meantime, Peter Erskine's new one, Bernstein in Vienna. We're going to listen to, and the Jam Music Lab All-Stars, I Feel Pretty.

That is Peter Erskine on drums, together with Danny Grissett. Musical director on keyboards, Danny Zinman. Bass, Robert, I'm not even going to try that on, it was recorded live in Vienna, Austria. Andreas Faraday on guitar, Bertel Mayer on harmonica, and Cozy Friedel on violin. I Feel Pretty. And we listened to, I'll tell you, I visited Vienna last year with my wife, Margot, and it's a pretty city. Didn't catch any jazz there, but it's a pretty city. In any case, Wendell Harrison and the Tribe, his brand new release, Revolution, and oh, by the way, if you're joining us late, it is all new music on Jazz Now Today.

That's Wendell Harrison on sax. Tribe, that's the group. Get Up Off Your Knees, and that was Revolution. Coming up will be Marius Vandenberg. And I think I need to make room for him in a few moments, since I didn't prepare my CD player for it. This is the new release. I opened the show with New York Knock from Marius Vandenberg on keyboard, Stacy Dillard on sax, Sean Jones on trumpet, Matt Penniman on double bass, Willie Jones III on drums, and Kiita Ogawa on percussion. We're going to listen to another track from that release, and we'll be talking to Marius in a few moments. It's In Greece We Drink. It seems like there's a lot of sentimentality with some of the titles and the people that he's dedicated his music to. So let's give it a listen here at 94.3 FM. Coming up, Marius Vandenberg.

0: WOWDLP, Tacoma Park. That was Marius van den Brink, New York Knock. And that was In Greece We Drink. And they certainly do. Good afternoon and welcome to Jazz Now, Marius. Here you
1: are. Thank you, Ed. Thank you for having me.
0: It's my pleasure, man. When I first heard this one, I said, I usually use another expletive, but I said, I got to get this guy on the show sooner than later. So
1: Thank you.
0: You know, you're welcome. There's a lot in this one, and can I start with In Greece We Drink, because I'm very familiar with Greece music,
1: right. And
0: you composed all of the compositions in this one. So tell us a little bit about In Greece We Drink. Go ahead.
1: I will. Yeah. This is actually the only composition that I think stands out a little bit more than everything else, in sense that it's got kind of a Mediterranean vibe to it. So basically, a couple of years ago, I went on tour in Greece with a violin player named Maria Manousaki. Mm-hmm. And I flew from New York to Amsterdam, and then I took the boat to Crete. And yeah, when I arrived there, her father was going to pick me up from the harbor, and he did, but he didn't speak any English. So we had like a 3-hour car ride towards their house, but you know, we didn't really have a conversation. And then, you know, I was staying at their place. So the next morning I woke up and I went downstairs, and it was really early, like 9 a.m. And I went downstairs and her dad asked me, would you like some wine? And, you know, I replied, well, it's kind of early and, you know, I'm jet lagged and I'm not feeling that well, so I probably shouldn't drink. And then he replied, in Greece, we drink. And her dad actually passed away recently, and I decided to write this song in dedication to him and for his daughter and her mom, and I decided to call it In Greece We Drink.
0: That's the story behind it. Yeah, you can really tell, and I think I mentioned to you off air, that there's a lot of sentimentality in some of the compositions, so that as I listen, and starting with New York Knock, and thank you mm-hmm. for the radio edits with the bandmates that you surrounded yourself with, Stacy Dillard, Sean Jones, Willie Jones, and it is having just been in New York last week,
1: right.
0: I know what that feeling is like, because New York is like a knock to your senses.
1: Exactly.
0: So I'll let you explain it. Go right ahead.
1: Yeah, the knock stands for a wake up call. So I grew up in a very tiny village in the Netherlands, like 300 people. Mm-hmm. And, coming to New York was a big change. And, knock stands for wake-up call, and it symbolizes my realization of what's happening in New York musically and how that has changed me and how that, you know, how that has changed my playing. And besides that, it's also a reminder to myself to keep going out, even though I'm not feeling like it or being tired, but just to, you know, go out and listen to music, because most of the times you will actually receive energy rather than, you know, getting tired of it. And there's so many great musicians to meet all the time that, yeah, it's a special place. And I realized that, that is very important to participate in that.
0: Yeah. Now, you mentioned off air that you were at the Jazz Congress last week, and I know there were a lot of folks there.
1: Right.
0: And with the little bitty badges that they give you, and you're trying to go, you know, work the room and say, well, let's see, who don't I know here? And there were just so many that I said, well, I knew you were probably present, and I knew that you had an event at Dizzy's that week, and I said, I can't do it all. And having been born and raised in New York City, you know, my sense of pace has slowed up considerably, so that I wish I had had an opportunity to meet you face to face, but I'm meeting you now, and back to the release, because I'm sorry I couldn't stay around for the for your CD release part album there at Dizzy's, because there's a lot of great jazz that flows through New York City, as you pointed out. So
1: yes, yes.
0: What is your, if you had to select, and I know you composed all of these compositions, which one would touch you the most, or that you hope people get the most out of one of the tracks? Which one?
1: I think the one that gives me the best feeling is Kamara. That's the second track.
0: Okay.
1: That is a dedication to an African vocalist I work with, Natu Kamara. Yeah.
0: All right. Hold on a second. I'm going to queue up. Let's play a little bit of Kamara.
1: Sure. Yeah. That.

0: Nice. Very nice. Nice arrangement.
1: Thank you.
0: How many tracks did it take, Marius, to finally say, this is the track?
1: How many takes in the studio, you mean?
0: Yeah. Mm-hmm.
1: I think we did 2 takes for each song.
0: Okay.
1: Yeah, it was just one day in the studio.
0: Yeah, that is a... I'm surprised I didn't play that one as well. But it's a new release, so I've got plenty of time. Anyway.
1: Oh, good, yeah.
0: So what's next for you, Marius? The CD release party was last week.
1: Yeah, we did that on Sunday. That was a sold-out show at Dizzy, so that was a really good feeling. The band sounded great. And what's next is I'm going to be having a bunch of concerts in New York in March. And then I'm working on a tour in Europe for the summer.
0: Okay. Are you going to tour here other than New York City here in the States? Or you're going to head to the Europe first? Because you've got a lot of talent and folks need to hear you. And we're a jazz DMV, District, Maryland, and Virginia. So we got plenty of venues for you. I hope you can work something out.
1: Yeah, I would love to come. Absolutely. Very much so.
0: All right. So that you're going to, in March, where in New York City are you going to be playing in March?
1: I'm going to be at Mesro, the jazz club, and the Django, and then I'll be playing at the new... pretty recently opened jazz club up in Brewster. It's called Uncle Chief. Mm-hmm. And I'll be playing at Ornithology in Brooklyn.
0: Wow.
1: Yeah.
0: There's a young lady that's on a satellite station. Her name is Andromeda Teray. She lives
1: right
0: in Brewster, so that there's a lot of jazz up there. I was really surprised. It's an hour from...
1: Yes.
0: From New York City, but it's spreading all around New York. I'm so glad we're getting over.
1: Yeah.
0: I'm going to give you the final word, Marius, what you would like to leave the audience with, what they need to know, and I really appreciate you taking the time here today, so go right ahead.
1: Absolutely.
0: Go ahead.
1: Thank you for having me, Ted. I appreciate it. I guess the album is available everywhere, and I would love to hear from you what you think about it. And you can always send me an email. That's just my name at gmail.com. And my website is just my name, MariusVandenBrink.com. And that's where you can find all the info and also my concerts if you would like to come in person to check it out.
0: Okay. So that is Marius Van Den Brink, no spaces, that's all one word, at gmail.com, correct?
1: That's it, yes.
0: All right. Thank you very much for taking the time today. We're going to go back to Kamara, and I wish you much success on the release, but more importantly, keep doing what you're doing.
1: Thank you so much, Ed. Have a great rest of your day.
0: And you too. Thanks much again.
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We're listening to Camara, written by my guest, Marius van den Brink. And you can be reached by nospaces@gmail.com. Thanks again. Victor Goines, who's part of the Jazz at Lincoln Center Orchestra, I don't know if he was there last week, but I didn't meet him, but I do met the people who put together this release, Woodlawn Cemetery Conservancy. And there were two ladies that were handing out CDs, but I received mine via Marika. And they said, well, we're a nonprofit, Woodlawn Cemetery. When you think about it, that's where Duke Ellington is buried. That's where Miles Davis is buried. And you say, gosh, what history is there? But there, I'm going to invite Victor as soon as we connect again. I'm talking about the individuals from the Rosemary Joseph Records. And I will have him here on Jazz Now. In the meantime, here's the release, the Woodlawn Suite, from the group that's assembled by Victor Goines. Here we go.

Okay, I gave you a foreplay. That was Neil Kane Trio. Skip to My Lou. We listened to Chim Chim Cheree. That was Neil Kane on bass, Andrew Fisher on keys, and Henry Conaway on drums. Before that, it was trombonist by the name of David Gibson from his fellowship release, Beyond Breath. That's what was played. And Transformation, the music of John Coltrane, as led by Brian Melvin on drums, Mads Sattergaard on Hammond B3, and Serene Lee on guitar. We started off the set with Victor Goines and the Woodlawn Suite. We played Woodlawn. That is a very nice release. I'm going to try to get through all of this new music. It's been an entire new music jazz now for today. Sylvia Brooks is coming up, followed by Felix Limmerly and Mark Winkler. Try to get all of these in during this hour. Hope you're enjoying Jazz Now. Following Jazz Now will be Invenido El Tango, our weekly hour of tango music presented by Phil and Max. At 3 o'clock, it will be Hot Sauce Lounge, DJ special. At 5, Rudy Patuti, the ska hour. And ladies and gentlemen, here is Sylvia Brooks live with Christian Jacobs.

One day I told my friend I was terribly blue. Was it far too late to do what I dreamed I would do?

so terribly blue, 'cause it's far too late to do what you dreamed you would do. But I'll tell you a secret, and I swear to God it's true. You see the rule.

We're listening to a new release from a group called Blue Moods, Swingin' Soul, with Diego Rivera, Art Harahara, John Davis, Boris Kozlov, and Vinny Speranza. Before that, we listened to Mark Winkler from his The Rules Don't Apply. And that was the title track from that release. Preceded by Felix Limmerly, Blues for the End of Time. I played the title track from that one. And we had Jimmy Cobb, Harry Rowlands, Sam Lerner, Bertha Hope on keyboards, and Felix Limmerly on guitar. And we started off the set with Sylvia Brooks live with Christian Jacob. Pretend a Trap. It's time for me to bid you a good afternoon. Hope you enjoyed the music selection today and the interview with my guest, Marius Vanden Brink. I'm going to close out the set with the last piece of all new music segment for Jazz Now today. The Reed Hoysen Project, featuring Henrik Merkens, Rufus Reed, and Billy Test. Here is A Tear for Toots. And my final word for you today is be happy. The weather's good.

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8: Our show is Bienvenido al Tango. I'm Phil Jones. Let's hit it.
7: Phil, I'm not hearing it right now. That's interesting. Let's try something else. Phil.
8: Yes, that was in my headphones.
7: It was in your headphones. Fabulous. Well, then let's keep it rolling.

0: And we're off to the races.
1: Roberto Firpo, some restored files. I'm going to suggest we just keep on rolling with a little bit of that. And I apologize to all of you because we haven't played this stuff in a long, long time.
0: I'm always here for some Firpo.
1: And it's really good. So here we go.

0: Okay, that was a really fast waltz. I don't know whether I would. I'd have to just take my time on that one. Dance the ones or every three ones or something like that.
1: Uh huh.
0: That'd be speedy.
1: It's a quick one.
0: So that was El Resplandor. Before that, Champagne Tango, and before that, La Chola.
1: From Firpo, our friend, yes?
0: From Roberto Firpo, a variety of years, but just wanted to bring this combination. So, next up, Little Milonga.
1: Ew.
0: So this is Chambre Guito de los Gauchos.

0: There were so many cute little interjections into that thing.
1: Yeah.
0: You know, you're milonging along, and all of a sudden there's a...
1: What was that, Phil?
0: Don't make me do it again, because then I'll get into the sound little... Ba-doo. Cute yeah. little cats meowing or something.
1: Firpo is always fun for me. I always love the Firpo. Don't hear him enough. Yeah, okay, so next up, I've also got some old tangos. Excuse the sound quality here, please. But typically, I think in the last, 8, 9 years we've done this show, if ever Lomuto has been played,
0: ooh.
1: You brought the Lomuto. Mm. And so here I am, off in my own little world, thinking Lomuto is one thing. And I was dancing in Chicago at an event 2 weeks ago, week and a half ago. And this song came on and had so much delightful variety. And not just silliness, some silliness, but like really cool solos and things moving around. And I had to go, I had to swallow my pride and go up to the DJ and say, what was that? And imagine my surprise when it was not Firpo, but in fact was Lomuto. So I found, it was not in my Lomuto collection. Yes, I do have one. And so I found it in another album, which I got. And on this album were a lot of other songs in different styles. And by different styles, I mean different styles. Yeah. And it's always a great reminder, I think, for us to think about, like, these were popular musicians playing music that and recording music that was popular of the day. And tango has never, ever, ever existed in a vacuum. We'll start with the one that's very tango. This is Lomuto and the Violon Gitano. Yeah, this is fun.

0: I need a moment. You missed what happened in the studio while that song was playing. I encourage you to listen to the song again. But when it happened in the music, our co-host, the illustrious Maxfield, jumped out of his chair, both arms pointing at two different speakers, going, "Clarinet duo! Clarinet duo!"
1: I forgot why I was so excited about that song. That's what got me in the milonga, too. I don't think I've ever heard, I don't know. Please, if you know of any other clarinet duos in classic tangos, tango recordings, please let me know. Obviously, clarinet was used by Lomuto and Canaro and probably somebody else originally to fill out the back end of the sound, same as that muted mm-hmm. trumpet to give it an edge. But yep. clarinet duo, amazing. Yeah. Love the land of
0: also,
1: that
0: also, there's one other thing I need to remind you of also about these orchestras playing different music. My dear co-host, also, you know, tango aficionado, band leader, organizer, teacher of tango music, groups, string groups,
1: okay.
0: orchestras and all, also plays in a bluegrass band regularly appearing around the D.C. area.
1: Sure.
0: So there.
1: I would say indie folk. Bluegrass.
0: Okay.
1: There are people who do that really well here.
0: I'm sorry.
1: Yeah,
0: indie folk.
1: Yeah. Respect. Yeah, yeah. Okay. All right. So on the subject of other tango doesn't exist in a vacuum. From the same album that I now have of Lomuto, we're going to hear a couple more tracks, and I'm not going to say anything about them. You just enjoy them. The first is La Canción del Camino.

0: All right, so we do a lot of other people playing tango, you know, but we don't do a lot of tango orchestras playing other things, you know. And I mean, that was very clearly, that's Jorge Omar, who we've been hearing sing the last three tracks, and Lomuto, two of the most sort of classic tango names that exist, doing some other stuff, you know.
1: Yeah, it's weird because I can see the orchestras. It's even harder to see the singer doing those different things. I don't know.
0: Saxophone, like, of the 30s, yeah.
1: Very fun, though.
0: Definitely.
1: So, you know, this is one of those things where if I was out and about, someone would inevitably come up to me and go like, so can you tango to this? And
0: right.
1: I was like, well, of course we can tango to anything. But, you know, the other thing is, why would we? But then there's the other problem. If I dance tango all the time, then I tend to dance tango to everything, and I would like not to. So I'm going to undertake some experiences in other dances and see what happens.
0: I think the clear moral of the story is that variety in your life is important. Here we go.
1: Okay.

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You're listening to Bienvenido al Tango here on Wowdy. You know, tango comes in many forms, is played by many people. That was, we've heard a little bit of this fellow over the last couple of weeks. That was Adrian Subotovsky, from a rock guitarist from Buenos Aires, working there with Claudio Marcelo and Ricardo Chique Pereira on their version of one of the most famous tangos of all time, certainly internationally, Por Una Cabeza. Let's continue here with someone very firmly ensconced in the tango world, but from a very different side. This is, we haven't had any Diego Schisi in quite a while, so we've got a little series of three short tracks from his album Te, which came out a couple years ago. We'll hear first Gas, then Esta la cita, and then Gesticulador.

0: That was Diego Schisi's orchestra, well, sextet, with Estelcita. That was in the middle. We heard Gas first, and we finished with Gesticulador.
1: You've taken us on a tour.
0: It's been a day. 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
1: Nice. Let's go back to some roots.
0: Take me there.
1: Oh.
0: Uh-huh. Is that Gardel, Phil?

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0: Ooh, sweet.
1: Some of the most famous recordings in Tango are famous for a reason. I've always had a soft spot for that recording. Man,
0: yeah, that was beautiful. That touched my heart. And I just like to say, you know, it's hard for me. I'm sure it's difficult for everybody. But important to remember, no matter what's coming at you, how they're coming, how people are coming at you, who they are, whatever. Just try and float through it. You know, let it pass over you and respond with love at whatever level you can.
1: Beautiful, Phil.
0: And now we're going to, you know, step it up a little bit.
1: With more Gardel? Or are we moving on?
0: No, we're moving on because I promised more Quinteto Perincho.
1: You did that.
0: Let's go. Ready?
1: I'm ready.

0: Got some couple different things to dance to there. So take your pick.
1: I love dancing to a small ensemble. So specific.
0: Quando giura la milonga. And before that, Canaro and Paris.
1: From Quinteto Pirincho, also run by
0: Quinteto Pirincho.
1: Canaro.
0: Another one of his many ventures, yes.
1: Well, Phil, it's been lovely spending an hour with you, as we do. What are you looking forward to this week?
0: Oh, I don't know. I'm in some kind of high gear productivity-wise, so I'm knocking out multiple projects. That's what I'm looking forward to, is a continued level of high energy.
1: Nice. Yeah. I got a lot of back to school stuff going on, teaching and that kind of thing. Yeah. So playing a little bit.
0: I'm going to do a bunch more teaching coming up also.
1: Very nice.
0: As long as everybody still wants me.
1: Something else I'm looking forward to is the ramble in just 10 minutes here with Melissa Block. With the 2026 Americana Music Awards around the corner, host Melissa Block takes a ramble through tunes from this year's nominees, including Monrovia, The Crowboys, Cassius Culpepper, Brandi Carlile, and more. Also, WOWD is thrilled to present another listening party hosted by our program director, Bob Boylan. 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
1: And we'll see you next week. 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

0: Hey, everybody, and welcome to The Ramble here on WOWDLP Tacoma Park. I'm Melissa Block. And a disclaimer, first of all, I am not a big fan of defining music by categories or genres. So much music crosses from one genre to another, and it's just really hard to pigeonhole, and that's what's so great about it. But a lot of what I play here on this show, on The Ramble, falls into what's known in the industry and beyond as Americana music, sort of a catch-all term for the rootsy music that I really love, whether it's blues or folk or country or bluegrass and a lot of stuff in between. So I'm thinking about all of this because next Wednesday, the Americana Music Association will be hosting its 25th annual awards show at the historic Ryman Auditorium in Nashville. So this week on The Ramble, I thought I would play some of the wonderful music and artists who are nominated for awards this year. Coming up, we will hear tunes from Brandi Carlile, S.G. Goodman, Lucinda Williams, I'm With Her, and many more. And I'm going to start out with the nominees in the category of Emerging Act of the Year, defined loosely, I think, as artists who've had an exemplary year with national public awareness. Some of these artists are new to me and new to The Ramble, and those discoveries are always really fun and enlightening. In this first set, we will hear two of the Emerging Act nominees. We'll hear the Crow Boys, two brothers from Louisiana, O.C. and Wes Crow. They grew up in the world of Christian gospel music, playing in a family band, traveling and living out of an RV. Now they live in New Orleans, and we will hear a song from their debut album, their debut full-length album, Made to Wander. But first, I'm going to play an artist who pays tribute to his homeland in his name. He performs under the name Monrovia. He was born in Liberia, in the capital, Monrovia, born during that country's first civil war in the early 1990s. His mother died. He was taken in by his grandmother, along with his siblings, and ultimately was adopted by white Christian missionaries who brought him to the U.S. when he was seven. And eventually, he fell in love with folk music and fell in love with the ukulele. Monrovia calls his style of play Afro-Appalachian. So we're going to start out with Monrovia and his song Pray the Devil Back to Hell. It's from his album Bloodline, and this is a song he wrote to honor the women's peace movement in Liberia.
1: Monrovia's dissolved into chaos amidst the worst street fighting in 7 years of civil war. West African peacekeeping troops have lost control, and aid agencies, including the Red Cross and United Nations, have joined the exodus.
2: Heroin eyes, I can't see you behind my disguise. The gun strapped in boots that

Those were two of the five nominees for the Americana Music Award for Emerging Act of the Year. We heard Crow Boys at the end there, their song Hello I Know from their album Made to Wander. And before that, Monrovia with Pray the Devil Back to Hell from his album Bloodline. I'm Melissa Block, and you are listening to The Ramble here on WOWD Tacoma Radio. There are three more artists nominated in that same category, Emerging Act of the Year, for the Americana Music Awards ceremony, which will take place next week. And we are going to hear all three of them in this next set, starting with Cassius Culpepper, who is from small town Alabama. He served in the U.S. Navy and started playing guitar really only about 6 years ago and singing for his fellow sailors. He started writing his own songs, posting them on social media, and his career just really took off. We're going to hear his song, House on a Hill. After Cassius Culpepper, we'll hear Ken Pomeroy. I play her quite often here on The Ramble. I really love her music. She is Cherokee from Oklahoma. We're going to hear her song, Innocent Eyes, which is a kind of reckoning with childhood trauma and memories, painful memories that have been unlocked. And the last of three in this set will be the Canadian singer Liam Duncan, who performs as Boy Golden. We'll hear the title track from his newest album. It's his fourth. Will be the song Best of Our Possible Lives. Starting out, here is Cassius Culpepper.

Best of Our Possible Lives from Boy Golden, ending that set. Before that, we heard Ken Pomeroy with Innocent Eyes. That's from her album Cruel Joke. And Cassius Culpepper with House on a Hill from his album Act One. All of the nominees, along with Monrovia and Crowboys, whom we heard earlier, for Emerging Act of the Year at next week's Americana Music Awards. I'm Alyssa Block. You're listening to The Ramble on Wowdy Tacoma Radio. Another category at those Americana Music Awards next week is for Song of the Year, and that is where we're going to go next, starting with three of the five nominees. First, S.G. Goodman from Kentucky. We're going to hear her dark, powerful, beautiful song about hard and stunted lives. It's a song called Snapping Turtle. After her, we're going to hear Monrovia again. He's nominated in this category, too. We're going to hear Heavy Foot, a song about oppression and resistance, political gaslighting, and standing up to that. And last in this set will be Lucinda Williams, a song in kind of a similar vein. The title of her song really says it all. It's called The World's Gone Wrong. Here is S.G. Goodman.

Lucinda Williams, ending that set here on The Ramble. That's the title song from her album, World's Gone Wrong. We heard Monrovia before that, the Liberian-American singer, his song Heavy Foot on his album Bloodline. And I started out with S.G. Goodman and her song Snapping Turtle. That's on her album Planting by the Signs. Next up here on the show today, I'm going to play two more songs that are nominated for Song of the Year at next week's Americana Music Awards. And after that set of songs looking outward at a troubled and problematic world, these next two songs are more looking inward. We're going to hear first Brandi Carlile and then I'm With Her.

That's the trio, I'm With Her, ending us there with the title song from their album Wild and Clear and Blue. And I started out with Brandi Carlile's title song from her latest album, Returning to Myself. Those are the final two songs nominated for Song of the Year at the 2026 Americana Music Awards. That ceremony will be streaming next Wednesday, September 16th. You can watch it on NPR Music's YouTube channel, if you're so inclined. It starts at 7:30 p.m. They will also be giving out Lifetime Achievement Awards to Robert Plant, who is going to be performing on the show, and to Dolly Parton, posthumously. I'm Melissa Block. 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Hot Sauce Lounge will be coming up next at 3, followed by Butch with Electric Sandwich at 4, so stick around for both of those. I have got one more set of songs to close out this hour. A couple of weeks ago, there was a musical merger when Ketch Secor, the frontman of the band Old Crow Medicine Show, married the terrific singer-songwriter, multi-instrumentalist Molly Tuttle. They got married in a redwood forest in Northern California. So big congratulations to them. And to mark their union, I thought I would start the set out with a song they recorded together. It's a song that Ketch Secor calls a love song to America in three-quarter time. Here is Last American Waltz.

Searching for her place in the world, that is Grace Potter with her song Belong. It's on her latest album, Trespasser. Before that, a collaboration between Brennan Wadle and Waxahachie doing 6 O'Clock News, a song written almost 25 years ago by Kathleen Edwards. And I started out with Old Crow Medicine Show featuring Molly Tuttle doing Last American Waltz. It's from the band's new album, Union Made. And here's one more waltz to take us out this hour. This is Deborah's Waltz. It's from Billy String's new album, So Much for Goodbyes. It's a tribute to his late mother, Deborah, who died last summer of an overdose. I'm Melissa Vlock. Thank you so much for joining me on this ramble. I will be back next Thursday with more music. And until then, take good care, everybody.

Hey there, cats, kittens, flappers, and rappers. You're listening to WOWDLP, Tacoma Park. I'm your host, Special Sauce, and today we're doing a little musical time travel. Only someone messed with the controls. We're heading back to the golden age of speakeasies and big bands, but someone brought a sampler, a turntable, and a rapper along for the ride. So straighten your fedora and don a huge gold rope chain around your neck, because it's swing hop, old riffs with new beats on Hot Sauce Lounge.

You're listening to the Swing Hop edition of Hot Sauce Lounge with me, your flapper gal, Special Sauce. Swing Hop lives somewhere in that weird territory where vintage jazz and swing samples collide with hip-hop beats, scratching, and the occasional rapping. Think Louis Armstrong wanders into a nightclub 80 years too late and decided to stay. We just heard Prohibition from Smokey Joe and the Kid featuring R1. Before that, Odd Chap gave us Button Up. And G-Swing featuring Le Major Melon gave us Busy Line. Before that was Dutch producer LVDS with Wonderful You. And we opened with the incomparable Edith Piaf and a remix of La Vie en Rose. I'm sure Edith Piaf probably never envisioned her signature song with a beat you could break dance to, but here we are. And if set one has us sneaking into a speakeasy, set two is where things are going to get a little stranger, because nothing screams jazz age quite like Monty Python. Here's Always Look on the Bright Side of Life.

something's jolly rotten. There's something you've forgotten, and that's to laugh and smile and dance and sing. 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Just purse your lips and whistle.

0: Hey, this isn't the type of number for this kind of a production.
1: What kind of a production is this?
0: A super special production.
1: Well, I guess you're right. We should get out of the mud and reach for the higher and the finer things of life.

keep cool and carry on right here on the Hot Sauce Lounge. That should be my new motto. I'm DJ Special Sauce, and that was The Stargazers, remixed by Glenn Gatsby. Before that, we heard Grammatique with Teo Calori and the wonderfully titled The Istrian Job. We also heard Giole Marino with Mood Swing, preceded by one of my favorites in today's show, Proliter with April Showers. And I started the set with Monty Python and Always Look on the Bright Side of Life, because apparently I have zero respect for genre boundaries. The Greater Washington Kaylee Club, located in Silver Spring, Maryland, promotes traditional Celtic dance, music, and culture. 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Next, we're going even deeper into the Jazz Meets Beat Laboratory, including a certain knife-wielding chap named Mac.

That was Barton Baker featuring Offbeat with Bada Boom. Before that, we had Madam Misfit with Tea Drunk. Nothing like getting hammered on Earl Grey. Before that, we heard French band Lara Le Temps with Souvenirs. And we started the set with French producer Pro Letters' rework of Louis Armstrong's Mack the Knife. I'm Special Sauce, and you've been hanging out with me right here in the Hot Sauce Lounge while we've tossed roughly a century of musical history into the blender. Turns out Grandma's record collection had more swagger than we gave it credit for. Thanks for joining me today, and please stay tuned for a fabulous evening of independent radio. See you next time on Hot Sauce Lounge. But before I go, here are a few tracks to keep that fedora on your head slightly tilted, including Swing Rowers, Wolfgang Lohr, and this swing hop duo from South London, The Correspondents.

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It's my pleasure to be here from 4 until 5 every Thursday afternoon. Just heard music from Beth Orton. She's coming to town on the 15th of September at the Miracle Theater with Kenny Stahl. And She Cries Your Name from the record Trailer Park, released on Dedicated back in 1997. And she originally appeared on a couple of William Orbit projects in 1993. And you may recall that William Orbit passed away about a month ago, I think. So he had his fingers in a lot of different really excellent things. Then Beth Orton was later on a Chemical Brothers Leave Home album before her debut Trailer Park came out in 1997. Before that, or actually, let's go back to the beginning, coming to town, and people are excited. People everywhere are excited about angine de poitrine, which means angina pectoris, or chest pains. They are a crazy duo from Montreal, Canada, wears funny costumes like a drums and a guitar machine duo, and people are just like going crazy about them. Their newest record, Volume 2, came out on Spectacles Bonsai back in April, and they've got a couple shows here in the D.C. area, playing Tuesday, September 15th at the Atlantis, and Thursday, September 17th at the Lincoln Theater. Both those shows are sold out, so do what you can. I've seen tickets on the secondary market for ridiculous amounts of money. They seem pretty cool, and I definitely would like to see them myself. So if anybody wants to hook me up with a ticket, please, you know, give me a ring. But they're coming to town, and their record is cool. I really do like it a lot. Something called Mata Ziklek from Angine de Poitrine. But if you can't get tickets to go see Angine de Poitrine, you can see DC's own guitar drums duo, Zonka. They're going to be playing at Rhizome on 9/11 Friday night with Snack Truck and Cash on the Nail. And we heard something called Poronkusama from their record. It's got like a fake German name, Kunststellung der Secession MMXX IV. Oh my gosh. I kind of massacred that one. Self-released by Zonka back in 2024, and they've got a few things that are up on Bandcamp, and they're a really good band. Even if you are going to go see Angine de Poitrine, you can still go see Zonka on 9/11 at Rhizome. Our interstitial music this week is from Elvin Jones, honoring the anniversary of his birth. Great, great drummer, one of John Coltrane's drummers in the Classic Quartet. Born on September 9th, 1927, died back in 2004. And we're listening to the new Elvin Jones Trio from a record called Putting It Together, released on Blue Note in 1968, currently a tune called Gingerbread Boy. And the new Elvin Jones Trio was Elvin Jones on drums, Jimmy Garrison on bass, another Coltrane alum, and Joe Farrell on tenor and soprano saxes and flutes. Really great record. Really like this record a lot. And I love Elvin Jones. He's like one of my all-time favorite drummers. 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

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My name is Butch, here until 5 o'clock this afternoon. Just a couple birthdays there in this last set of music from Chrissy Hynde and the Pretenders. I Go to Sleep from Pretenders 2, released on Sire in 1981. Chrissy Hynde's birthday on September 7th, 1951. Happy birthday to you, Ms. Hynde. One of the great ones for sure. Another great one, though lately his mouth has been doing things that he might regret, but Roger Waters' birthday on September 6, 1943, Pink Floyd, See Emily Play, back in the Syd Barrett era, released on it's a bunch of different singles compilations, released as a single at the time, and so you can find it on stuff like Relics. It's also on a recent compilation called Creation, the Early Years, 1967, 1972, released on Pink Floyd Records in 2016. Happy birthday to you, Mr. Waters. Some folks playing a show on September 17th, Local Heroes Light Beams, and they're going to be joined by Samir Langus, who's a Nawa musician originally from Morocco but now based in the U.S. And he's got a brief East Coast tour that includes two shows at the North Carolina Folk Fest in Greensboro and a show in Richmond, in addition to the show on the 17th with Light Beams at Tacoma Station here in Tacoma Park. And we heard from Light Beams the song Hey, the January 6th version from the record called Wildlife, released on Mud Memory and Discord in November of 2023. New music from Ty Siegel right before that. His new record Chrome just came out on August 28th on Drag City. We heard Running to Nowhere from that record. And back at the beginning, one of my favorite bands of all time, a band called the Cave Dogs from Boston. Here comes Rosie from their second album, Soul Martini, released on Capitol in 1992. Just a tremendously talented band. They should be bigger than like Cheap Trick or something. They're just so good. And all of them were super talented. Bass player, drummer, guitar player, and all helped to write the songs. But a thing that you might want to note is that drummer Mark Rivers is the drummer in Mouse Rat on the TV show Parks and Recreation, wrote most of the songs on the show, including the Little Sebastian song 5,000 Candles in the Wind, and also the song Catch Your Dream. Just an amazing band. Anyway, Mark Rivers, super genius. All of the members of the Cave Dogs, super geniuses. Here comes Rosie from their record Soul Martini. I cheated a little bit. I said Elvin Jones is our interstitial music this week. He is mostly, but right now we're listening to music from Chris Funn, bass player from up in Baltimore, from the record Cornerstone, Bodega Deluxe, self-released by Chris Funn back in 2019. Really excellent record. Right now we're listening to a tune called Gemini, and we're playing this because Chris Funn and Cornerstone are going to be playing at the Palisades on a celebration for WPFW, Sunday the 13th of September. Starts at 4 p.m., and it's at the Palisades Hub. Bassist Herman Burney in duo with trombonist Reginald DeCinte, plus Chris Funn and Cornerstone with John Lee on guitar and Quincy Phillips on drums. Like I said, starts at 4 o'clock on the 13th. And that leads us into some other stuff that's happening this week show-wise. And since it's the fall, things are starting to heat up. First thing that's going to be hot is a really cool show happening tonight. Michael Sarian's Esquina Band, along with Dave Ballou and the Fortet. That's at Rhizome tonight. Music at 7 o'clock. Friday, Iron Maiden and Megadeth are at Jiffy Lube Live out in Manassas. Or you could go see Zonka, Snack Truck, and Cash in the Nail at Rhizome. The Roslyn Jazz Fest over in Arlington is happening on Saturday with Dogo Du Togo and the Alaga Beat Band and Parlor Greens amongst the bands that are playing. And I think that starts at 1 o'clock in the afternoon. And those two bands are the first two bands playing, so it's like, get out there early. Also on the 12th, Petrichor, Mia, and the Argonauts are playing at the Old Steak and Egg Kitchen in Tenleytown at 4700 Wisconsin Avenue Northwest as part of Art All Night, which is going on this weekend all over D.C. And also in Tenleytown, the Brad Lindy Quartet is playing, so that might be a spot for you to head over if you're interested in doing some Art All Night stuff. Also Saturday night, Jason Cao Huang, Critical Response, and Jessica Ackerley solo at Rhizome. On the 13th, that's the show we're talking about right now, Chris Funn and Company. 9:15, Angene DePortrine at the Atlantis, also Beth Orton and Kenny Stahl at the Miracle Theater, or you could go see the Wu-Tang Clan and Bone Thugs and Harmony at Jiffy Lube.
And Gene Dupuytren back again on the 17th at Lincoln Theater. Also that night, Truck Violence, Ox Run, and Phantasma at Rhizome. Also that night, Samir Langus and Lightbeams at Tacoma Station. And Jake Blunt is at the Pie Shop. That is what's happening this week music-wise. It's 100 years of underground sound. 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

Grateful Dead here on WOWD 94.3 FM in honor of the birth anniversary of Pigpen McKernan, born on September 8th, 1945. That is Pigpen on vocals. And back at the time this was recorded, it's actually kind of like Pigpen's band in a way, when they were more of a hard R&B band. A tune called Keep Rolling By from the record Fillmore Auditorium, San Francisco, California. July 3rd, 1966, released on Grateful Dead Records this year on July 3rd. Happy birthday to you, Pigpen, thinking about you. Sadly passed away. Eric Hilton right before that, one half of DC's The Thievery Corporation, new solo record of his called A Sky So Close, released on his own Montserrat House label on February 20th of this year, and something called The Endless Raga. Another birthday shout out to Otis Redding right before that, born on September 9th, 1941. Shake from the record Otis Blue, released on Volt in 1965, a song written by Sam Cooke. And then back at the beginning, brand new music from Mike D of the Beastie Boys, a song called True Colors from his new record Thank You, released on Cap.

facebook.com/squealermusic for some extra weird stuff. Ray is coming up with Rudy Patootie at 5 o'clock, hour of the best ska around. It's Electric Sandwich here on WOWDLP Tacoma Park.

That was an epic drum solo that you heard right here on WOWDLP Tacoma Park. And you are now tuned in to Rudy Patootie right here on Tacoma Radio. My name is Ray, and I'll be taking you through this hour of ska. Thanks to Butch and Electric Sandwich just before. Tune in at 4 p.m. every Thursday to catch his show. And then stay tuned at 5 for this here ska show. Today, we're doing twofers, getting doubles from all the bands, seeing double, feeling double, skanking double. Kicking us off, a little bit of the Slackers. First, we're going to hear one off their album, The Question. This song is called Have the Time. We'll hear one off Peculiar next. And lots more coming up today, right here on Rudy Patootie on Tacoma Radio.

Wild Time by the Agrolites off their album Four. Before that, we heard the Agrolites with their song Pound for Pound off of their album Reggae Now. You're hearing twofers of the artists you love in your favorite genre of ska right here on Rudy Patootie on Tacoma Radio. Thanks for tuning in. My name is Ray, and I am your host for this hour of ska tunes. 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Up next, we got plenty more ska. A little bit of the English beat kicking off this next block that they're going to share with Bad Operation. Two tracks from each. Hearing different albums, each time, of course, from different moments in both bands' lives. Rotating Head, a fave in the Ferris Bueller's Day Off soundtrack/movie. Love the scene that the song plays in front of. You don't want to listen to me, you want to listen to it. Here you go. Thanks for tuning in to Rudy Patootie on Tacoma Radio.

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0: I cannot listen to Bad Operation without dancing. I cannot not dance to Bad Op. So here I am in the Stuart Moore studio in downtown Tacoma Park, Maryland, skanking it up to that little Bad Op block. Thanks for listening. Those two songs by Bad Operation, as I mentioned. That last one, Working Real Hard to Let Go, off of their recently released album, Everything Must Go. Before that, we heard Peachy off of their self-titled. My name's Ray. I'm taking you through this hour of ska. Up next, some more doubles. A twofer by the Ethiopians and a twofer by DC's own The Pie Taster is coming up soon. Kicking us off, the Ethiopians off their album Engine 54. The song's called Woman's World, and we're going to hear one later off Woman Capture Man. 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

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Hey, Kaiser.

Bad Influence by Cat Bite off their album Nice One. Before that, another Cat Bite song, Amphetamine Delight, off their self-titled album. You got a twofer in that block from the Ethiopians, from the Pie Tasters, and from Cat Bite. Thanks for tuning in to Rudy Patootie right here on Tacoma Radio. My name is DJ Ray, and I am taking you through this hour of ska. We've got plenty more ahead. We're going to kick it back to the first wave to start us off in this next block. A couple from the Skatalites, the first one along with Don Drummond, the second one along with Prince Buster. And then we'll keep going. We'll see how much more we can fit in from there with this twofer show. We're doing doubles of some of my fave bands throughout the ska decades. Hope you've been enjoying Getting Up and Dancing. These are a little more low-key, but we're going to take it back up a notch shortly. But let's kick it over to the Skatalites. This first one, you know it, you love it. Eastern Standard Time.

Pirate Radio by The Toasters. You heard that song and more right here on Rudy Patootie on Tacoma Radio. There were songs you heard today that you were like, what's that song called? Or you didn't tell me. Well, let me tell you, you can find out over at tacomaradio.org where you might be listening live right now, from where you might be listening live right now, if you're not listening to 94.3 FM. We have our whole full show schedule and archives up over there. Speaking of schedule, coming up next at 6 p.m., it's Almost Cut My Hair Metal. DJ Plug Ugly explores the rise of hair metal and mainstream metal from the 80s and 90s, from its origins in glam and punk until the rise of grunge and its eventual demise. And then at 7, we've got Musical Remedies. The Night Nurse returns to administer an eclectic sonic tonic of tunes to soothe and groove. This week's program will feature mostly brand spanking new releases from 2026. And then at 9, it's in the Jazz Kitchen. Michael Phillips cooks up a batch of gourmet jazz. And then, of course, on Friday at 8 a.m. for you early birds, we've got Ballads in the Morning, where Heather plays folk music from various traditions. And at 10, you'll want to tune into No Maps with Kevin Roy for a little more ska mixed into your day. He also plays some rock steady, reggae, cumbia, desert blues, rumba, Latin American sounds, all kinds of great stuff mixed in then. That's at 10 a.m. tomorrow. Don't miss it. As for me, I'm winding down here on Rudy Patootie on today's show. It's been fun hanging out with you as always. But don't fret, I'll be back next Thursday at 5 p.m. Eastern Time. Same time, same place. And if you could use some more ska content in your life throughout the week, feel free to follow me over on Instagram at rudy.patootie. That's at rudie.patootie. I'm hanging out over there with more ska content for you all week long. Otherwise, I'll leave you with a few more, a couple more faves. I think you're going to enjoy. In the meantime, stay rude, stay cool. I'll see you next week.

All right, it's Thursday, or as I like to call it, Little Friday. It's right around the corner. It's still a little warm outside, but I hear next week the temperatures are supposed to drop, which means we'll all pull out our heavy coats, and then 5 days later we'll get that Maryland second summer and we'll all be roasting again. But I got a good show tonight. I decided to do an all New York set tonight. So it's a little bit of glam, a little bit of hard metal, a little bit of punk thrown in too. So I'm going to kick it off with some friends of mine from New York City. This is Honey Trap with Jessica Rendon on vocals and Vasilio Burris on the guitar. From their album Wicked Tongues, this is Outlaws on the WOWD LP Tacoma Radio. 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

years, I'm asking you why. Why are the innocent dead and the guilty alive? Where is justice? Where is punishment? Or have you already answered? Have you already said to the world, here is justice, here is punishment?

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1: And during the few moments that we have left, we want to talk right down to earth in a language that everybody here can easily understand.

All right, on this day in 1956, Elvis Presley made his first appearance on the Ed Sullivan Show performing Don't Be Cruel, Hound Dog, and Love Me Tender for an enormous television audience, and the world would never be the same. In 1964, Rod Stewart recorded his very first single. It was a cover of Good Morning Little Schoolgirl, and he was accompanied by a band called the Hoochie Coochie Men. In 1971, John Lennon released his classic solo album, Imagine, which featured tracks like Jealous Guy and became his first number one solo record. In 1975, Paul McCartney and Wings launched their massive Wings Over the World tour, marking McCartney's first live U.S. concert appearances since the Beatles stopped touring in 1966. And in 1981, Sting and Phil Collins made their debut solo performances Away from the Police and Genesis during the Secret Policeman's Other Ball charity event in London. And in 1982, Rush released their ninth studio album, Signals, featuring the hit single, New World Man. And that's your day in rock for September the 10th. This is the New York Dolls and Trash.

All right, I'm getting ready to head out. The night nurse is here from 7 to 9. She'll be administering an eclectic sonic tonic of tunes to soothe and groove. This week's program will feature mostly brand spanking new releases for 2026. That's going to do it for me. Stay metal. I'll see you next week.

0: You are listening to your community radio station, Tacoma Radio. This is the Musical Remedies with the Night Nurse program, broadcasting live from the Stuart Moore Studio in beautiful Tacoma Park, Maryland. Your night nurse is here, cape flapping in the wind, and I'm holding my stethoscope up to your wild beating heart. I am rapping over this band right now called Moster, and it's a Norwegian avant jazz prog rock band, and it's M-O-S-T-E-R exclamation point Moster, and they call themselves an action jazz band, and I agree. Anyways, they aren't known too much outside of Norway, but they are led by this multi-instrumentalist artist named Kjetil Moster. And we are listening to a track called Desert Ride from their 2026 album called Bolts. Hey, I'm going to try to play a lot of songs for you tonight, dear listener, from the year 2026, which is the year we are currently inhabiting. And so I hope you'll hear something new, and maybe you'll want to check out and listen to it again. Before Moster, we heard brand new stuff from Lou Turner. Lou Turner, who is one third of this Nashville indie band called Styrofoam Winos, but this is their solo album, and the solo album is called Strangles, and the track we heard was Ants Underfoot. Before that, we had a triple threat from Zoamba. So Zoamba also released a new album, a new solo album in June of this year, June 2026, called Eyes Full. And so we heard the title track, Eyes Full, by Zoamba. And before that, we heard a track called Another Time. And we started off the program tonight with this supergroup collaboration formed by Zoamba in 2024. It's a band called Beans, and it is Zoamba, who, by the way, they are an American free jazz musician and composer. They play saxophone, flute, guitar, piano, and even on the Beans album took lead vocals. And also in that supergroup is Steve Gunn, Shahzad Ismaili, and Jim White of Dirty Three. And the track we heard was my favorite track of their album. The album is called There Is a Garden, and the track is called Flowers That Talk. So I'm going to play some more brand new stuff for you. But first I want to let you know, support for Tacoma Radio comes from the College of Arts and Humanities at the University of Maryland, College Park, presenting a conversation between Dean Stephanie Shaw-Akin and African music icon Angelique Kidjo, exploring music, culture, and global citizenship. 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All right. This next artist, this has been an album I've been excited for, and she holds a place in my heart. I consider her like a goddess. It is a new stuff from Erykah Badu with The Alchemist, coming up right now.
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death or tryptamine make a man dream. Ozempic and promethazine make a man lean. Mars daddy jet lag make a bitch real mean. Turn into a meme, make a big scene. Broadcast it on the whole block live from the black box. Phone call, liberation or entrapment. Mercury in retrograde at midnight, all was well. But suddenly the box became engulfed with a beam of light. Somebody get some pussy.

This black box need a black ox. This black box is crack rocks, coded and COVID sponsored and hosted. Like checking the yes box on a love letter, they go together. Black box. Like Snoopy and Woodstock, they flew around. Never found black box when the plane went down. Ooh, codified and codeine, them niggas famous now. Same niggas shame us now. Black box is a dark place with no face. Thief in the night, no trace. Moving too fast in the slow pace. Back in the back, that ass. Make it fast with no haste. You a fine mother. Yeah, black box can be a place of life and death. But outside, in the air, is where the portal is. Khadija and Harriet on a golden chariot, flying high 9 ETH above the Dipper, while you greasing clippers, pleasing strippers. But if you need it quicker, weed and liquor, live on TikTok, blasted on the black box.

You are listening to your community radio station, Tacoma Radio, and this is the Musical Remedies with the Night Nurse program, broadcasting live from the Stuart Moore Studio in Tacoma Park, Maryland, and I am playing tracks from 2026, mostly, tonight. There will be a few other tracks mixed in here and there, but mostly releases from 2026. And what you were just listening to in that last set was eagerly awaited Erica Badu. She hasn't released anything in like 10 years. I think 2015 actually was when she released her last album, which was called Mixtape. So that was a long time ago that I've been waiting for the Queen to put out some more tunes for us. So I'm glad she delivered. So this album just came out 2026, very recently, and it's called Before the World Blows, and it's a collaboration, Erica Badu plus The Alchemist, who is a big deal hip-hop producer. So that is them together on this album, but she also has a lot of guest artists coming in too, Steve Lacy, Earl Sweatshirt, and in that last track we had Kamasi Washington playing with her. Just so you know, Erica Badu will be at Wolf Trap on September 20. So the Night Nurse will be there, and they're De La Soul is opening for Erica Badu and The Alchemist that night. So anyways, maybe I'll see you there. Wave at me. And so the tracks we heard from the new album, the start of the set was a track called Witch Doctor. And then we heard Abracadabra. And then this last track was called Black Box. And it's talking about our phones, our screens, saying somebody set me free from this black box. Yeah, it's a lot of love, hate, animosity towards our screens. All right, I have some more new stuff for you, dear listener. If you've never heard of Sparkle Mommy, well, here she comes. This is a brand new track from Sparkle Mommy called Running.

You are listening to your community radio station, Tacoma Radio, and this is the Musical Remedies with the Night Nurse program. Thanks for listening tonight, dear listeners. I'm trying to present for you mostly brand new music from 2026. So that last track we heard, however, was from 2020. That was the band Salt, and the track was called Free. If you don't know about Salt, they're this mostly anonymous collective. They're a British kind of supergroup, but the main vocalist is Cleo Soul. We do know who that is, but a lot of the other collaborators with their project remain mysterious and anonymous, but they're wonderful neo soul British group, and the track we heard was Free, and it's from the Untitled Rise album from 2020. But I was kind of building that set around this the track before it, which was new stuff by Jungle, which is a British neo soul group. And the track was called Sunshine, and it was just released on August 14th. So I had Salt for some more neo soul for you. And then before that, we heard a little brand new jazz, but it didn't sound new. It sounds like soulful 70s jazz, but it's an artist called Sakai. And the track was called Joust. It was released 2026, and it's from an album called Sonoluminescence, Volume 1. And then we started off that set with Sparkle Mommy. Sparkle Mommy is actually an artist named Ariella Granados, and she's an American singer, songer, record producer. And that track and that album was released in 2026. We heard the track Running from the album called In This Body. All right, ready for some more releases from 2026? Here's Los Bichos and Friends.